Kudos to Tori! Tokyo Kori, Machiwa, almost 40. Keep on me, the Haruka, Kanata, Nugolo.

They say the 20s are the best years of your life, but I seem to be spending mine missing sunsets, cause I'm busy on my phone observing everyone else, how I compare and obsess, just me, my phone and these walls. And I've been sober for some months, but I can feel the demons waiting on my downfall, since I'm so ugly and irrelevant. I've been losing friends as if I'm trying to get rid of them. I googled

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1: You are made of stupid.

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She said, you know how you heard about that family that burned down in that house?

the short end of sticks, so we made a fire dead. Let it burn to a crisp, and that's a short fire flip. She's a boss, she's a bitch. I take that as a compliment.

Jesus was a 5'4 brown-skinned socialist. Nothing like the white man on that crucifix. The truth is there, you just won't notice it.

My cat went missing, and now two mysterious sisters named Krita and Malta Kano come by my house now and then with words of great enigma.